0: still killing shit. Bought enough whips to fill dealerships. Y'all niggas worry about IG pics. 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
1: quit
0: images.
1: Playing with that motherfucking real money and take that shit to Hefe. It come through the mail the next day. You know traffic is a decade. Turn my $1 million wrist into a $1 million neck ache. 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

0: printing guns and gentrify public schools. This is Bucktown. 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
1: Should've killed me when you had the chance. 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

Click in the back of the car, heard that boom and jumped to the floor. 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
3: Yo, hardware, work all day, so no, we don't play. 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Zodiac, Scorpio, my G is a Taurus. Dusting off floppy disks, I keep in the storage. And if shit's so thin that they look like a pancake, a business deal and sell it with a handshake.
2: All this data stored on here.
3: I'm not trying to be aggressive. When I talk, it's part of my speech. If I offend you, part of my reach. Parental advisory suggested. I ironed and starched up the dicky suit, departed the crease. Teardrops on the window, 36 flops on the roulette table, 100 shots in a spindle. Junkyard drumming, I'm banging with a rock on a cymbal. With the grimiest group of criminals I could assemble. Front street, foreign equipment out. Fallen soldiers got me feeling lone. 4 in the morning, pouring the liquor out. I line you up and throw the clipper out. Then blow kisses out to the judge so you know what the script about. It's the genuine articulate. The tea kettle is whistling. I granulate the dope down and crystal it. Got it down to a science. Need an outlet to plug the appliance. Rumble with giants. Still come out victorious. I give a summary and let you fill the details of the story. And still DeLorean. Do work all day, so no, we don't play. People talking about you, but what they gonna say? When they fall, it'll sound like a tree in the forest. At the shows, everybody repeating the chorus. Zodiac, Scorpio, my G is a Taurus. Dusting off old discs, I keep in the storage. And the shit's so thin that they look like a pancake. A business deal and seal it with a handshake. 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

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Y'all know what it is. This the West Coast Warlord. I just scoop.

0: This is your guy, DJ OG1, the mixtape maestro, coming straight out of Portland. And this is the official Say When mixtape. It's about to go down, y'all. And guess what? All you have to do is say when.
1: Just say when.
2: Say when.
1: Am I too old to play my music this loud? 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
0: 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All y'all have to do is say when.
1: When.
0: Y'all ready? Let's go.
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1: for the change. Yo, Lucas, you ready?
2: Yo, Jay. 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
1: People's opinions only matter as much as you make it matter. 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

0: le trasmissioni, tutto il rap nazionale e internazionale selezionato per te dalla nostra redazione. 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
2: La musica de Harry Frog.
1: You know this shit legendary, man. Fuck with my nigga Harry Frog. Really dumb in our city, know what I'm talking about? Yeah. Grew up seeing pounds in a trash bag. Got no hustle, vest in a black mask. With no license in it, I fishtail. What you pushing, puppet or fish scale? I got a thrift for my first sale. House traffic crazy at weekend. Call my phone, don't ring the doorbell. Auntie

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0: that Mary was going around with an old flame. 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
1: Pussy.
0: On the blogs like these hoes, oh, you messy, huh?
1: Pussy.
0: Put a Louis logo on my switch. 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
1: 21.
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0: Playing freeze tag shit, I'm trying to see who with.
1: Oh, God.
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1: Oh, God.
0: Only person believe that you a

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0: can't save your life, nigga. 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
1: Soldier got them bands, oh.
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See, I look at it like this. What I supposed to spend 1,000 nights in the studio rapping my lights out? Going city to city. Can't take my son to school when I want to. Can't see my mama, my family when I want to. 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To act like he hanging with me? I ain't never been sweet. Far as I can remember, every time I went to jail, I had to stand up in that bitch by myself. I ain't even never think about a nigga calling my baby mama to pick my son up to take him to the movies. Go play basketball while I'm doing his time in the cell. Acting like I owe you something. Shit hurt my heart to see some of my closest friends turn their back on me about that attention needle. Or a green piece of paper with a slave master on the front of that shit. I used to hear niggas that I was feeding, I heard them whispering, Meek Mill finish. I was like, damn, I was feeding you, bro. All I did was keep grinding. Through the storm, nigga, I'm like Derrick Rose on a 50-point night. On a deli base, nigga. For the love of the millions. Royalty over loyalty, never get it confused. I got real friends and family that'll never turn their back on me for the love of the money. I got a homie that's doing life. He can't offer me no money, he can't offer me nothing but a friendship and a relationship. I talk to him 7 days a week. So don't come to me talking about no money shit, nigga. So if you feel some type of way about my money, we going to the father's extent to protect that plate that go in front of my son on the table, nigga. One love to all my family and friends that stayed down through all the madness. Well, I had to sacrifice and put it all on the line. One time for my mom and sister that never changed on me. Even before I had money, ride or die, no matter what. 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I told niggas, stop asking me where niggas at. If you don't see them in the pictures with me, that mean they faded away. I got my niggas I dissing myself from. We love each other, it's all love, but everybody can't make it. Niggas wanna burn a bridge and expect you to send a yacht. Huh? Where they do that at?

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1: Yo, man, I don't want you to harp on shit.
2: But yeah,
1: I was pushing it, man, like we used to be able to do. And I miss that. I miss that I can't just go play ball after doing that. I miss it, man.
2: Let's not, come on, man. Playing ball and going the wrong way.
3: It's the same athlete. It's the same as a pickup game.
2: Go up or down escalator is a different story.
3: It's man. Like a pickup game.
2: It isn't a pickup.
3: Yes, it is.
2: A pickup game is for fun.
1: I felt young.
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5: 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Finna go crazy. Did you record any of that?
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My new XD stainless steel. 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

0: 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Put in pain by myself. Ain't got no major deal. Gave them the game, but was priceless. I keep for myself. What else? All this gaming ain't for sale. It's priceless, I keep for myself. Never left a paper trail, so it ain't no case to build. 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Know I'ma take the deal. What else? 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Ain't got no major deal. Gave them the game, but was priceless, I keep for myself.
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let the words flow. 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She rocking my jersey, all up in the stands. I learned how to touch her without using my hands. Probably too deep for any therapist. 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I'm talking astronomy. Weight up on our chest, but you're not as strong as me. 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Take one to see. But enough with all this sap shit. Good make a nigga do a backflip. My chick bad, she out here committing felonies. But do I give her long longevity? Or I'll probably give her that long. When she go to sleep, she make me wrap her in her arm. Before she wake up, for it's gone, I be gone. And she think I'm about to, she probably smoking the strong. Listen, me and my niggas more gifted than Christmas. Every time I'm with the team, we taking a. Every time I'm on the

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0: on a storm. 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I'm gonna spit a nigga head off with your chrome gap. Payments on time, F and F what? You purchase issue root shit. Sticks on your motherfucking head, beating down your bread. No lottery, police enforcement on the outside. You heard what I said? 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I love my family, that's not only what I trust. The word from his mouth, don't speak no. What? I don't know nothing. Sensei, huh? Kadachi, I ain't front. Butterfly to come. Then I hit these niggas with a stuff overhand. Then I do the pick a pile, take a tan. Walking on sticks on the motherfucking land. I get your ass through in the sticks with the hand. You thought I had sand? Cause I had a cover on. Now I'm looking like the black with the butt on.
1: E non lo so se tornerò in quelle strade che non sanno più il mio nome, in quelle case che non sono state case, in quei casini che non posso più aggiustare. 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
1: Met her in the trenches, when she's sucking different, and she tatted too.

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Fat cameras on the light pole, I'm still flexing. All my jewelry on like come get us. Michelle over everything, we can bet it. I had 36s on the bus, I'm Jerome Bettis. If I said it, I meant it. We ain't the same niggas, I cook Ready Rock, you play on Reddit. 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

0: per incendiare il tuo block party, ascolta la nostra alta rotazione. 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
1: 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I'm fixing to cook up a lick. I'm spilling your lid.
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1: My father was whipping his wrist.
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1: He properly whip up a chick.
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0: Christ of Jesus, Latter-day Saints, I caught a half a bricky. 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Double cup of purple swords, Rex and that lamb chop. Modern day version of my grandpops with a flask of whiskey. 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Fuck with my first lady, stir the pot, stir and stir fry. You know I'm stir crazy. First 80K, they try to persuade me not to murk Davy. Got him out the way around the time I dropped my first Mercedes. Kitchen cabinet full of 8-ounce bottles like a Gerber baby. 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Checking in on that red-eye flight, might have to check a bag. Checking out my room, trunk full of dope, follow that checker cab. Nike checks on my off-whites, courtesy of Virgil. We ran the place so many times that by now we don't need no rehearsal. Are we there yet? Still trapping in the jungle, still having motion, having real racks. Rich and humble, cell tap, no rebuttal, fell back. From the huddle, blow fell on the dorms like a gel cap when it crumbled. Yeah, now run and tell that to the bumbles. Rumble pack on the machete, 4 quarters in a O, the 64 in the bow, 36 a quarter crow, brick a blow 144. 12 packs in the bun.
1: It ain't no secret, I was really eating pasta slinging keys. Good dope that's best served raw, like Japanese cuisine. From my city to Detroit, but we like Magic and Kareem. Body bags in that Pontiac, I took the 90 back with ease, yeah. 3 shooters, 1 drink.

0: still having motion, having real racks. Rich and humble, cell tap, no rebuttal, fell back. From the huddle, blow fell on the dorm, so like a jail cap when it crumbled. Yeah, now run and tell that to the bumbles. Rumble pack on the machete, 4 quarters in a O, and 64 in a bow, 36 a quarter crow, brick a blow on 44, 12 packs in a bundle, count up.
1: Yeah, Bo Jack, my nigga bounce back like nothing, nigga. We made a titanium, nigga, fuck you thought.
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1: Spending my money. 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Step on you, I will put rats on your head. This ain't no squirt, I think they been peed in my bed. 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You better not go with your mood, what you thinking? Need some new ties in my wood, if you swing, better hide on fire. This shit get dangerous. I ain't even think I was spending that much. I ain't even watch what I fucking spent. I smell like Zop, but it's a brand new fit. You better not push up, tripping and shit. We gon' push up, brain sticks in this list. I gotta put on a shyster whenever I pop out. I think I'm too popular. Watch your house, but knock him. Lil twin bite you, attack you. I can't even stop him. I'm doing what Ed on the highway. It making me happy. We know he orders zips. We taking his package. My little twin ain't got shit. He making it happen. Tell her all this shit ain't safe. They painted a show in a minute. I come back wigging. Spending rats on drinking in three different cities. Fucking hoes, I got some children that's Indian. He sent us in a drop. Now they done spent them. Nigga gotta spend. Now fuck what you been through. Make the bitch get on her knees. She hit you doing? What is you doing? You sending out shot. Bitch trying to sit around. Fuck is we doing when you come to my house? Lil twin locked down, stuck like a thumbtack. You better not push up. Trying to get your gun back. You better not push up. Trying to get your shit. Where they put lick in his lean? Why the fuck would he mix that? Trying to find an easy ass hoe where the grease at. The twin hit a lick on my toy, he might go back. You be a lick in my head, hope you know that. Better not go through this bitch, make your ass phone flat. Shoot up your driver though, you can't get your dough
2: hit
1: back.
2: Hit in his head, now that way I can't get his fro back. Nigga have emotion, he posted his throwback. The brother don't gotta get the word, just blow that.
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1: It's a fucking classic and classic and classic. 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
1: Yup. 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
1: That's a fact.
0: I played God's cards when his hands dealt it.
1: Yeah.
0: But I seen all that hell gets.
1: Yeah.
0: Gotta live while you can and then die when you can't help
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but nice success story. But heartache tends to write the best stories are the ones that's most embarrassing. Every family's got a fiend who's embarrassed them. I got an uncle on my mom's side, we was close. He used to hustle part-time and started shooting dope. And that's the first step, just do the addition. 12 more steps, now we dealing with addiction. If you got addicts in your family, then hold them close. If you got static with your family, then let it go. Cause now we got our own little mans, we gotta show the ropes. 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
1: Yo, so what's up, man?
0: What you got? Yo, man, I got
1: everything
0: you need, man. Ace, what you want?
1: Yo, man, yeah, man, I can dig it, man. Yo, I need two weights, man, you know what I'm saying? I need
0: one more,
1: you know what I'm saying? I need
0: another
1: one cook. Yo, hold on for a second, man. Yo.
2: Hey, yo, G, what's up, man? It's Jake, what's up?
1: Hey, yo, what's up, baby? What's going on, man?
2: Hey, who's sitting with you, man?
1: All them kids, man, you know.
0: I don't know.
2: Is he white?
1: Yeah.
2: Like a little scar on his forehead?
1: Yeah. Wow.
2: Yo,
1: what's going on, man?
2: Oh.
1: What? Come on, man.
0: Okay.
2: Yeah, it is.
1: Hey, don't play me like that, man.
3: What's up,
1: man?
0: What's up, man?
2: Ask what kind of cigarette he smokes. Marlboro, you know what time it is.
3: Be still, man.
1: Man, hold on, man. Yo, man, you got a cigarette on you, man?
3: Yeah, I got a cigarette.
0: All right. My partner smokes. I mean, my friend, my buddy. What's up here?
1: Marlboro, man.
3: Sorry, guys.
1: Come on, fucking Marlboro.
2: What's up? What's going on?
1: Yo, hold the fuck up, man.
0: What's up, man?
1: Motherfuckers, it's
0: 5-0.
3: Hey,
0: it's
3: 5-0. Yo, man, come on, man.
4: It's my turn.
5: Late last night, two undercover police officers were found brutally murdered in a Fort Greene apartment building in Brooklyn, New York. At this time, police have no suspects. Now to the weather. But first, G, tell

0: Gotta live and let die.
1: Everybody down. Everybody down. Hey,
2: don't fucking move.
1: Down.
3: Hey, where is everybody?
2: There's nobody here.
1: What's the fucking noise?

just a celebration right now going on, you know what I'm saying? Yes, Lord! We just feeling good right now, you know what I'm saying? We just, I can't be distracted, you heard me? Bitch, I send that bitch right now. What's up?

0: remain an animal.
1: Make sure you keep your...
2: Hey, where you at? So some bullshit just had happened. Where, can you pull up to the house real quick, please? Some crazy shit just happened. What did you text him?
3: I just told B told you what happened.
4: Do you think I love you? Or you think I'm pussy?
3: I'ma just tell him, you heard my fucked over nigga.
1: So you keep

0: I talk about TRX trucks for all my soldiers. All my soldiers got Ram trucks. They love me. We about to go to the BET Awards to the red carpet. They ready to rip a nigga face off about me. They love me.
1: It's so beautiful.
2: That's you got your key, though.
0: They got niggas that never raise wolves. You never raise wolves because you not a wolf.
3: Yes, sir.
0: So you buy gifts for your soldiers because you bribing them. You paying for their loyalty. I'm out here on the front line with my soldiers. I'ma die every time. That's what it take when you a general. You on the front line. Not sitting in the office pointing fingers and telling the nigga all the shit that you made up in your mind. You got to be on the front line. See, when I get you by myself, I'ma look into your soul and I'ma see what it is that you is. I'ma see what you is. And once I see what you is, I'ma turn you into something you ain't never been before, boy. A fucking god.
4: All this one is one time at Bandcamp.
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0: all choppy. 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
1: He did.
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1: You did.
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she love you, sit right in your face and lie. 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

0: 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Can't walk down, so we talk it down.
1: Be nice to them.
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0: Overkill, I spit the real niggas get killed over. Still holding my peace, be still dirty, you can still hold it. It's still cold in his crib, he finna still cold. Kill mode, he in the field, I hope you got your wheel rope. Dome shot him, that's a third eye, you real, real woke. What's the reward, but what are the risks involved? What's the penalty for it? Get a pen, write his name on a bullet for your boy. Then pull it, when you blitz, you get a Pulitzer Award. Cheers, you know it's gravy when surveillance in the rear, we in the clear. Pick up them shell cases and make them cases disappear. I taste the fear, a nigga born in

Yeah, and it's for any big dog, nigga, any provider. You know what I'm saying? Any nigga that, you know, make sure everybody fed. You know when your food slow up, everybody fold on you. Yeah. 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Shit just how you like, you know what I'm saying?

same niggas that you came up with. 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And nigga, I ain't never once act like I did. But I'm the one that always help pay your rent. The money slow down and these niggas forget.

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1: Make sure you keep your
2: Hey, where are you at? 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Where can you pull up to the house real quick, please? Some crazy shit just happened. What did you text him?
3: I said I just told he told you what happened.
4: Do you think I love you? Or you think I'm pussy?
3: I'ma just tell him, girl, my fuck over nigga.
1: So you keep your

0: I bought TRX trucks for all my soldiers. All my soldiers got Ram trucks. They love me. We about to go to the BET Awards to the red carpet. They ready to rip a nigga face off about me. They love me.
1: It's so beautiful.
0: Take your key, though. They got niggas that never raise wolves. You never raise wolves because you not a wolf.
2: Yes, sir.
0: So you buy gifts for your soldiers because you bribing them. You paying for their loyalty. I'm out here on the front line with my soldiers. I'ma die every time. That's what it take when you a general. You on the front line. Not sitting in the office pointing fingers and telling the nigga all the shit that you made up in your mind. You got to be on the front line. See, when I get you by myself, I'ma look into your soul and I'ma see what it is that you is. I'ma see what you is. And once I see what you is, I'ma turn you into something you ain't never been before, boy. A fucking god.
3: All this one is one time. And bang you.
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3: Angie. 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

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Ho. 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

0: In my choppy, little nephew chipping shit'll turn a nigga to a hot toxic. 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

0: time is it, man?
1: Shit, man.
0: It's getting late, man. Yo, so what's up, man? What you got?
2: Yo, man, I got everything you need. Yes, man. Ace, what you want?
0: Yo, man, yeah, man, I can dig it, man. Yo, I need two weights, man, you know what I'm saying? I need one raw, you know what I'm saying? I need that one cooked. Yo, hold on for a second, man. Yo.
3: Hey, yo,
0: G,
3: what's up,
0: yeah,
3: man?
0: Jake,
3: what's up?
0: Hey, yo, what's up, baby? What's going on, man?
3: Hey, who's sitting with you, man?
0: All the kids, man, you know.
2: I don't know.
0: Word up.
3: Is he white?
0: Yeah.
3: Like a little scar on his forehead?
0: Yeah, wow.
3: Yo,
0: what's going on, man?
3: Oh.
0: What? Come on, man.
2: It's okay?
3: Yeah, it is.
0: Hey, don't play me like that, man.
4: What's up,
0: man?
2: Yo, G, man, what's up?
3: Ask what kind of cigarette he smokes. Marlboro, you know what time it is.
4: Be still, man.
0: Man, hold on, man. Yo, man, you got a cigarette on you, man?
1: Yeah, I got a cigarette.
2: My partner smokes. I mean,
0: yo,
2: my friend, my buddy. What's up here?
0: Marlboro, man.
1: Sorry, I got
0: a fucking Marlboro.
3: What's going on?
0: Yo, hold the fuck up, man.
4: What's up, man?
0: Motherfuckers, it's
4: 5-0.
0: Hey,
4: it's 5-0.
0: Yo, man, come on, man.
5: It's my turn.
6: Late last night, two undercover police officers were found brutally murdered in a Fort Greene apartment building in Brooklyn, New York. At this time, police have no suspects. Now to the weather, but first, G.

0: 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Cruddy click.
1: 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I'm gonna blast you. Yo, man, what? 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It's at the guard! It's at the guard! Yo, the guard got shot, man! Yo, move! Move! Move! Move! Move! Move! Move! Move! Move! Move! Move! Move! Move! Move! Move! Move! Move! Move! Move! Move! Move! Move! Move! Move! Move! Move! Move! Move! Move! Move! Move! Move! Move! Move! Move! Move! Move! Move! Move! Move! Move! Move! Move! Move! Move! Move! Move! Move! Move! Move! Move! Move! Move! Move! Move! Move! Move! Move! Move! Move! Move! Move! Move! Move! Move! Move! Move! Move! Move! Move! Move! Move! Move! Move! Move! Move! Move! Move! Move! Move! Move! Move! Move! Move! Move! Move! Move! Move! Move! Move! Move! Move! Move! Move! Move! Move! Move! Move! Move! Move! Move! Move! Move! Move! Move! Move! Move! Move! Move! Move! Move! Move! Move! Move! Move! Move! Move! Move! Move! Move! Move! Move! Move! Move! Move! Move! Move!

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500K right now. On the money line, got me dapping up K to halftime. 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
1: 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I love to hit it, but she always sucking up the mattress. 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